0: Jesus
1: and his wife, Helen.
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I told my agent I wanna be treated just like a slut. 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Close the book with a folded page to keep the chapter. 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My mama in her castle, I love her so we neighbors. My sister cook with flavor, it's sweet but didn't savor. He had a sack then waver, my ex think I'm a player. My

accepting, merging water moves fluidly from one form to another, easily transitioning from cloud to raindrop to sea. Forever changing form but not essence, water passes through barriers that are impossible to cross in any other way. Water knows no boundaries. Indiscriminately merging with anything and everyone, water unifies. It's in its nature to connect and merge. Water is generous, sometimes a little too generous, overflowing with bounty and causing a flood. Yet, a stable earthen container or seawall finds water committed to taking shape as a reflecting pool, cove, or lake. Just as the sea refuses passage to no one, water accepts all who come its way. Water accepts all walks of life, and we gratefully surrender and open ourselves.

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1: Yeah, yeah. You know what I'm saying, baby? That candy paint, Ron O'Neill ass nigga, third generation pimpin' type shit. This shit is way over your head, bitch. You dig what I'm saying, ho?

0: 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You got that right. Oh, oh. Where should we begin? You got that right.
1: Campus FM.

Tennessee. 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
1: The artist, the author is clear in this play that I don't agree with, things that he

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1: You ain't really that old.
0: Niggas think they luchadores, you ain't really do that. I stepped in scheming with a half ounce in my jacket pocket. I work harder than my peers, but get half the profits. 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

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I had to tweak the style a bit, my old shit pretentious. 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
1: Well, they don't need to sitting around crying, you know, other things other than your main thing.
0: Yeah, but I thought it would never happen to me. Everything was so blue.

0: 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What about the crew? If it wasn't for the crew, it would be only lonely me paying dues. Don't forget the flow. If it wasn't for the flow, possibly, how could I suppose I could rock the shows? What about the beats? The beats.
1: The beats. The beats. The beats. The beats.

What is this? Does it show us a different dimension that exists beyond what our eyes can see, but that's there all the time? We don't know. And that's true of so much that lies within us and still far beyond our reach.

Yo, what's up? This is Baron Davis. You're now listening to the best after Bobby 2. My man Don Kennedy, OPM, international player, LAX certified. Believe that.

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FM. Rolling and I'm raging. Fucking with this Asian who been snorting so much whitey, probably thought he was Caucasian. Money all his life to fill the void that's been in place since both his parents had to die. Got them adoption papers signed, probably where he lost his mind. They were in my basement. Discovered love was blind and time was faking. I'm impatient. Selling off the dope, they hand me boxes of green faces. 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

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Run a tab to keep a tab and niggas texting that.

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2: 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Union SB, Sky Dweller face playing peekaboo. Undefeated on my left sleeve, water whipping like a jet ski. Brand new Sawyer and a XD, cop and crash foreign and domestic. Task force trying to run a crash course, got the whole one kinda zesty. Dropping glass harder than some plex, still spinning with the lefty. Shooters on deck, shorty don't fresh, lying tinted up, niggas riding hotties. 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

What kind of things you feel when you see someone for the first time and think that this person is right? What's the magic? How does it work? Is it magnetic? Is it like bees? And how do you know what ping goes off in your brain and makes you think, hey, that girl standing right there smiling, she might be right? What goes off in your head when you take a few steps towards her and she smiles and starts a conversation and conversation flows? What's that second thing in your head that says, she might be right? Glad you tried to walk away because you don't want to bother nobody, and she said, where you going? And you turn back and you smile and she smiled. And you could feel it from her, thinking, hey, he might be right. Hey, he might be right.